I was roaming around Target by myself yesterday. I know, what a flex, right? Without the kids. Danny and Morgan Hill said, thank you so much, Shan, for reminding me. Olivia Rodrigo merch is at Target, okay? I was walking by, I was like, oh my gosh. I mean, it was looking a little scarce because I swear, her fans were like, oh, I will take one of everything.

We have a new boss here at Mix 106.5, today's best mix, and I can tell. And it shows. He got me playing Adele, Easy on Me. It's like, listen, it's only my second week. Go easy on me, Shan. I got you, Fig.

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Love that for you, okay? Time to crank the AC, hop in your whip, and let today's best mix drive you home.

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10: A smoke sighting off of Highway 17. This update powered by Audible. Fire crews responding to check on reports of a brush fire southbound 17 near Highway 9, Los Gatos. Some smoke sighted in the hills in that area. We have an accident now on the shoulder of the connector ramp from southbound 280 to southbound 85 in Cupertino and northbound 87 after Kirtner. Someone dropped a leaf blower in the left lane. 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

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It's sold out. 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It's Shan, Mix 106.5.

is winning sold out free NoahCon tickets right now. 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Wow. Drunk. I don't come up with these words. Promo guy Ryan, I see you. D-R-U-N-K. 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

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With my backpack on and everything. 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
6: Things are not going well on 101 in Menlo Park. This update powered by Taco Bell. We have a pair of accidents reported on southbound 101 at Willow. One of them's now on the right shoulder. The other moved into the center divide. Also an accident in Sunnyvale, eastbound 237 Fair Oaks off to the shoulder. And if you're headed up the Sunol Grade, watch for a stall northbound 680 at Sheridan blocking the left lane. 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

I posted a little video on my Instagram stories at Shanberry's of my 3-year-old daughter putting on purple sunglasses, wearing a purple purse, and saying she looks beautiful. And I think it's beautiful. Go check it out at Shanberry's. I'm in trouble. Got me.

I have to give a big shout out to my 5-year-old son, Mateo, because he passed his gold karate belt test. And he was like, Mommy, can we have a party? So I promised him I would go to Nothing Bundt Cakes after work to get him his little gluten-free cake. He's like, I want to celebrate. So that's what we're doing after work. But I'm so proud of you, son.

0: 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Wilbur watched in horror.
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There's nothing like listening to country music, driving down to 80, right? You're feeling like you're in the country. You're like, oh my gosh, look at this view. Until somebody cuts you off and reminds you, no, we're still in the Bay. And it's always a Tesla truck. It's Shan, Mix 101.

parents on summer break with kids at home, we'd be hitting that wall hard, okay? 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Ya me voy, ya me tengo que ir. Thanks so much for hanging out with me. Get home safe. 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

0: Yeah.
1: I don't know. Personally, I'm just saying, I feel like it like encompasses
2: a cruise.
0: Oh, okay.
1: Like, that's what I'm saying.
2: Have you met a parrot head? The Jimmy Buffett fans?
1: We stand away.
2: No, no that's, that wasn't an answer. I'm just saying, if you're the kind of fan that loves to be around other fans, then yes, this is perfect.
0: Sure, sure.
2: I'm thinking of like some of the people that went to see Tate McRae at Lollapalooza, and you're hearing all these stories of like how awful they were to each other.
0: Oh,
2: like,
0: wow. Okay.
2: First of all, I'm with you, Jordan. And again, not to yuck anyone's yum. I'm not a cruise guy. I've never been on a cruise. There's nothing that sounds more awful to me than being trapped on a boat for multiple days.
0: Right.
2: Time.
0: Yeah, exactly.
2: But if that's your thing, then yeah, go for it.
0: I don't understand why it's always like the extremely niche or like the diehard crowds that end up with these cruises. Cause like, you know, to your point, Eric, Parrothead, like you have a name for your fan base. Mm-hmm. The Swifties did this like last year. Like it's never like, oh, you know, we might like a couple NSYNC or Backstreet Boys songs.
2: No, it's like, that's all I listen
0: to. It's all I listen to.
2: Right. To Zach Brown's point, I mean, he's rewarding fans that pay for tickets to see him, you know? So it's those kind of fandoms that warrant, I guess, that giveaway. It's like, hey, no matter what, no matter how much the ticket costs, you show up. So I want to get back to that. So, you know, it's not something I want to do, but shout out to Zach Brown Band.
0: There you go.
2: And all of the Parrot Heads and Jimmy Buffett fans that are going to be going on the Margaritaville at Sea cruise.
1: That's awesome.
2: Over 37,000 people get to cruise.
0: Oh, my God.
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1: Yes.
0: To some degree. Because it might be coming back. Audrey's currently living in a reverse New Girl situation where you and your two other female roommates are looking for potentially a fourth roommate that could be a guy.
2: I mean, could be. Ideally not, but
1: right. Okay.
2: Could
1: right.
2: be.
0: You're it's the one that said reverse New Girl in this.
2: Well, yeah, I said that we could. We've had some offers from.
0: So what apart what I just said was wrong?
2: Well, you said I was looking
1: okay,
2: for
1: someone. Okay, anyway, guys, are you going to like interview this man?
2: No, I don't think so. Okay.
0: Can we interview this man? On the air? XYZ's The Test plus Jorbers.
1: Hi, I'm Jorber.
0: Jordan's neighbor has been wasting Jorber. Food and leaving DoorDash outside.

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1: Monster.
0: So I think nasty. You should start stealing it, Jordan.
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When you first put this in the script, I thought, I was like, well, you haven't met my girlfriend. Because Rachel does this thing where

0: 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This is wild. Country songs take all five slots in the Billboard Hot 100 for the first time in the chart history. So to be clear, this is not like the five biggest songs in the country in all genres. This is the pop music chart, basically, getting taken over by country.
1: By country.
0: Specifically. Yeah, there it is. I was waiting for that. Ella Langley. She's in Texas. Stella Lefty's got to be in there, right?
2: She's at number five. She's inching up. You know, Boston is taking over. But you've also got the Ella Langley and Morgan Wallen collab. So it's a great week to be an Ella fella. And then and then Taylor Swift's song from the Toy Story film. That is also there. So you've got nothing but country in the top five.
0: What's the fifth one?
2: Boston.
0: No, I know. But what's four? I mean, you only name four songs.
2: Shoes in Texas.
0: Yes.
2: Taylor Swift's I Knew It, I Knew You is at number three. Number two is Morgan Wallen's. He's got a new record.

0: zone.
1: Yeah,
0: got it.
1: Okay. Been now. I was about to say. By now.
0: That's all female outside of Morgan. Then. Yeah, all yeah. All female led. That's huge.
2: Great.
1: Nope. What? Oh, Audrey's not a fan.
0: She's not a woman's girl.
2: Not. I was referring to Morgan Wallen.
1: Morgan Wallen, yeah, she's a Morgan yeah. Wallen hater, for sure, for sure.

0: Jeff Bezos was asked, what do you think will change?
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0: I mean, you're calling me, asking me about my girlfriend. So, yeah, it's kind of important that I know who this is.
1: I mean, listen, man, I just want to get a confirmation. You know, I don't really want to get involved in anything. I just, you know, if she got the...
0: Dude, you're not getting any information from me unless you tell me who you are.
1: Yeah. The thing is, like, I don't really think you want to know.
0: Oh, I do. I do want to know. That's exactly what I want to know. Well, I want to know.
1: Okay, well, I actually ran into her the other day at Starbucks. She calls me Squeegee, so...
0: Squeegee? What kind of name is Squeegee?
1: Well, she's the one who came up with that a while back when we were dating, so, you know, you could blame her for that.
0: Wait, you're her ex?
1: Shoot, yeah.
0: And you're giving her gifts?
1: I mean, no, not exactly.
0: Well, it's giving her earrings sounds like you're giving her gifts. So I don't see how it's not.
1: No, look, it's not like that, man.
0: Well, then how is it, Squeegee?
1: Okay, only she's supposed to call me that name, so it's kind of weird when you say it.
0: What the hell are you doing, man? Why are you sending earrings and shit?
1: Oh, my God. This is exactly what I didn't want.
0: Why don't you stop stalling and tell me what you're doing, all right?
1: Just relax, dude. Like...
0: Don't tell me to relax.
1: I know. It's just...
0: You said this to my girlfriend. Why don't you...
1: Okay. I probably shouldn't tell you this, but it's kind of like a swap sort of deal.
0: What?
1: Yeah, it's basically a trade because somebody else gave Caitlin this like weird sweater and some necklace thingy.
0: What? I'm the one who gave her those.
1: Oh. Oh. Well, yeah. Look, man. Honestly, she thought they were kind of shitty. Yeah, and my current girl didn't like the earrings that I bought for her, so it was kind of like a swap.
0: Are you kidding me?
1: No, so I gave her the earrings in exchange for the sweater and the fake necklace thing that she got. So.
0: That necklace is real!
1: Yeah, I'm looking at it right now. It doesn't really look real.
0: That necklace cost $800.
1: Oh, God. Really?
0: Yes! Yikes. Yes, really.
1: Look, man... Like I've been trying to say, I'm not trying to cause problems. I was wondering.
0: Your causes of problems, man.
1: Okay, I'm just asking, like, do you still have the receipt for it?
0: Listen.
1: Because I'm assuming that you got it at, like, some secondhand store.
0: Hold up.
1: So maybe I can exchange it.
0: Hey, shut up. I'm talking here.
1: For, like, some old board shorts, maybe.
0: Shut up!
1: Wow.
0: God!
1: Maybe it would just be easier to talk to Caitlin about the whole gift swap thing, because...
0: There's no trade. I don't know how you got my number, and I don't really give a
1: shit. Okay, well...
0: You're not talking to her anymore.
1: I don't want to talk to her. She's the one who called me to set you up for this prank call, so, I mean, blame her.
0: This what?
1: Yeah, this prank call, because my name's actually Jeff from the radio show Brooke and Jeffrey in the morning. This,
0: wait.
1: We're doing a phone tap on you, dude.
0: This is a prank? That's what you're telling me? This is a...
1: Yeah, man, I'm not Caitlin's ex. I'm just a stupid radio host.
0: You better not be Caitlin's ex.
1: I'm not, dude. Caitlin emailed us because she said that you've been asking a lot about the earrings, so she wanted us to mess with you.
0: I mean, I was like, why is her ex giving her gifts? And, dude, I was just losing my mind. He's over here thinking this is okay for some reason.
1: Wait.
0: So cavalier about it. Like,
1: you don't send your ex-girlfriend gifts?
0: No.
1: Oh.
0: No, I don't send my ex-girlfriend gifts, especially when she's not with someone else.
1: But I saw a picture of the necklace, and, I mean, it's not really real, right?
0: It's real. Yeah, it's real.
1: Okay, sorry. No, yeah, I mean, totally looks real. You're right.
0: Yes. It was $800.
1: You say so.
0: Oh, my God. All right.
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16: All lanes clear again on southbound 17 in Los Gatos after a crash. 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It was southbound on 17 near Highway 9 that we had a four-vehicle wreck, but everything cleared out of the way again, and you are flowing well on South 17. Where you're tightening up is North 101 near the 880 corridor in San Jose. And then, of course, Northbound 101 sluggish in stretches from San Martin to Morgan Hill. That Morgan Hill to San Jose ride, 21 minutes. 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I'm Jeff Knox. That's your Mix 106.5 traffic update.
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18: I know in the past we've talked about how going to a movie for a first date isn't necessarily the best idea.
19: Yeah. I mean, it sounds good, but following through, it's
20: universally agreed upon.
18: Because you could end up spending a couple hours next to this person and still know nothing about them.
19: Yeah, the movie's too good.
20: I mean, unless they're like Jose and talk through the entire thing. Right. Yeah.
18: Personally, that's kind of how I like to date.
20: Oh, just really? Not knowing the person ever?
18: You don't need to know about me.
20: I see.
18: I don't need to know about you. As long as you have a big enough popcorn bucket.
20: What?
18: Read into that how you will.
19: Is the size that matters?
18: Maybe I'm an outlier.
20: I don't know.
18: Okay. But our listener, Sienna, said she had her first date at the Dockin' Pictures and thought it went swell.
19: Wow, silver screen.
18: Yeah. Maybe there was a little necking going on in the back row. Sienna, what gives?
21: I mean, necking is a really gross term.
19: Yeah, what even is necking?
20: I think it ends up with a hickey, for sure.
18: Oh, starts with that big popcorn bucket. But let's get into it, Sienna. Tell us about this guy you met and the whole experience.
21: Yeah.
18: I'm bringing it down. I'm bringing it down now.
21: So I met Evan on a, dating website, and I swiped because both of us really into sci-fi fantasy book clubs.
20: Oh, that's very specific.
19: Yeah.
21: So, I mean, usually when I see that, they're usually a good egg. So,
20: What makes them?
18: They're a good egg, see?
20: Yeah. No, what makes them a good egg if they like sci-fi fantasy?
18: Does it float in water or does it sink? Because that's how you know it's a bad egg.
20: I'm just curious what it says about a person.
19: Yeah.
21: Well, I mean, sci-fi fantasy has a lot of political commentary in a lot of sci-fi and fantasy. There's a lot more to it than just dragons and futuristic stuff. They tackle big moral and ethical issues and stuff like that.
18: Yeah. Subtle political commentary. Hot. Got it.
19: Nice.
20: I think very nice. Intelligence, right? Deeper thinking. Okay.
18: He can read.
21: Yeah. I mean, if you just look at how popular Project Hail Mary was. Yeah.
18: The more you talk, Sienna, the more I'm realizing you called into the wrong show for help.
19: Should be NPR or something.
20: One thing I can guarantee is when we call this guy, he's not going to know who we are.
19: Yeah. Okay. Good. He'll pick up, hopefully.
18: So aside from what made him such a great egg, let's move on to the date. Tell us about that. You went to the movies?
21: Well, yeah, we did, because we were talking about how hard it is to adapt a movie from a book. And there's not really anything out right now that adapts, but we both like horror. So we decided to go to a horror movie together.
18: Okay.
20: I mean, I think if you're going to pick any movie for a date, horror is probably your best bet, because at least you can trauma bond.
22: Yeah.
20: You know?
18: You can cry into each other's arms.
22: It's a fun movie to watch with people. Yeah.
18: Why did you think horror would be a good choice?
21: I don't know, because there's if it's really scary, then you can talk about how good it was and how did they make it scary? Did they make it through jump scares, or did they make it just really chilling and creepy?
19: Mind game.
21: Or is it really, or is it really camp and you can just make fun of it?
20: Yeah.
19: Really camp?
20: Yeah, campy.
22: Yeah.
19: Oh, I've never heard that term. Campy. Cool. I'm learning.
21: Really? Oh my God.
19: I don't camp. That's also a big thing.
20: It's kind of over the top cheesy.
19: Okay. Thank you, everybody. Sorry for stopping us all down.
18: Somebody get Jose his color by numbers book. He's getting overwhelmed.
19: No camping for me. I'm going to write it down.
22: Okay. Campy.
18: Okay, let's get back to the date. How was it?
21: The movie was great. It was really scary. I was totally creeped out afterwards. We talked about it. And
20: So wait, can I ask, where did you guys talk about it? Did you go to do something else?
21: Yeah. So what we did was we talked about it in the car for a little bit. And then I was a little creeped out. So I was let's go grab ice cream or something. So we started talking about books again.
20: Right. Something more wholesome.
21: Yeah, exactly. And then he took me home, walked me to my door. He seemed like he wanted to lean in. So I just kind of said, it's okay if you want to kiss me.
20: Oh, that's
19: you
20: cute.
19: Said that? That's actually really cute.
20: That's really cute. And did he?
21: He did.
19: Hey, that's a great way to end the date.
20: I can't believe you're a woman who watched horror movies and you let a guy you met online pick you up at your house.
19: I know, walk
22: I was going to say.

0: If you're just joining us, we've been talking to our listener, Sienna, about her intoxicating first date with a guy named Devin.
1: Really?
0: Because they went and saw a scary movie.
1: Uh-huh.
0: Then

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9: The left lane blocked in Fremont. 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Get in the zone. It's North 880 past Auto Mall Parkway. Something in the left lane. In San Jose, South 880 near Stevens Creek Boulevard. Cones between the two left lanes. And then South 17 approaching the summit over the Santa Cruz Mountains. We had reports of a tractor trailer in the right lane. Traffic is light enough that you're still at the speed limit. North 101, a little slow and go out of San Martin to Morgan Hill. 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I'm Jeff Knox, and that's your Mix 106.5 traffic update.
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0: And immediately her boyfriend was like, "Where'd you get those? 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
1: Why?
0: Instead of just answering him and saying she bought them on her own, she did the smart thing and reached out to us. 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
4: Hello?
0: Hey, is this Caitlin's boyfriend, Ace?
4: Yeah, who's this?
0: Well, look, I just wanted to make sure that she got those earrings.
4: No. Who am I speaking with?
0: I mean, is that really important?
4: I mean, you're calling me, asking about my girlfriend. So, yeah, it's kind of important that I know who this is.
0: I mean, listen, man, I just want to get a confirmation. You know, I don't really want to get involved in anything. I just, do you know if she got the...
4: Dude, you're not getting any information from me unless you tell me who you are.
0: Yeah. The thing is, like, I don't really think you want to know.
4: Oh, I do. I do want to know. That's exactly what I want to know. Well, I want to know.
0: Okay, well, I actually ran into her the other day at Starbucks. She calls me Squeegee, so...
4: Squeegee? What kind of name is Squeegee?
0: Well, she's the one who came up with that a while back.

0: judges other people for dressing up.
1: Look at this guy wearing a suit of armor. Ew.
0: Why is that there?
2: He looks pretty cool.
1: Yeah. All right. Evan, I think we've all heard enough of you picking up wenches at the Ren Fair. We just have to ask.
3: That's why you go.
1: Okay.
0: Okay.
1: Well, I have to ask you this question, even though I'm pretty sure I know the answer, because we would pay if you would go out on one more date with Sienna.
0: If Sienna even wants it.
1: I mean, yeah, I don't know. Sienna?
3: Only if Pebbles stayed home.
0: You'd be open now if Pebbles wasn't there?
4: No, because he already said that he has a problem with stuffed animals. Pebbles is not my only, stuffed animal in my house.
0: Mm. How many do you have?
4: I probably have, 3 or 4 on my bed.
0: Oh.
4: Okay. And, I probably have, 100 in a storage locker that I would bring out just for him.
1: Oh.
2: Dang.
0: Collectible.
2: Okay. So you're both collectors. You're kind of perfect for each other.
0: That's a lot.
5: Not weird.
2: Wait, do you kiss all of them? Yeah. Maybe don't answer that.
0: No, Pebbles would be jealous.
2: Okay. Yep, yeah.
0: Well, so I guess that's a no.
1: I mean, it sounds like it's not a match between Evan and Sienna. But who's going to break the news to Pebbles?
2: Oh, no.
1: Poor Pebbles.
2: Awkward Tuesday phone call next week.
1: Oh. I don't want to break his heart.
2: He's not picking up.
4: Pebbles said he was a terrible kisser.
2: Oh, yikes.
0: Oh, wow. Pebbles was the last word.
1: Worst nose kiss he's ever got.
6: 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Sign up for Friends with Benefits at Mix.
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16: Taking care of a couple crashes, like a three-vehicle wreck off South 880. This report powered by Capital One. This one, South 880, Union City, not far from Whipple Road. Three vehicles already off to the shoulder. Menlo Park, a South 101 crash near Willow Road. At one point, had the three vehicles in the second and third lanes from the left. Looks like those are now off to the shoulder. Westbound 237, some work into Sunnyvale, slowing you up. The Milpitas to Mountain View Drive, clocking in at 25 minutes. 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I'm Jeff Knox, and that's your Mix 106.5 traffic update.
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0: What's up, Cupertino? 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

0: Oh, thank goodness. Because I was thinking, there's no way this woman is this crazy. Oh, my God.
1: Your husband, Nick, emailed us, and he said that the parents apparently have been a little extra this year.
0: Uh-huh. Yeah.
1: So I just thought I'd set the bar a little higher for those parents.
0: Oh, you sure did. You really
1: Well, I mean, but are you doing calculus later on this semester or?
2: No, I'm not.
1: We were hoping for the Pythagorean theorem.
0: Wow. Wait,
1: maybe that's geometry. I can't remember.
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1: Oh. His music does do that to you.
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1: it
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1: Really does. Okay.
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1: Yeah. 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

0: All right, the show is over just for the day. Not permanently, just for today.
1: Good to know.
2: 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Every morning I come in, I'm like, is my card going to work this morning?
0: As far as I know, this isn't the last one. We should be back on again soon. 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Anyway, thanks for listening. I'm Jeff Dubow. That's Brooke.
2: I think we've established that throughout the show.
3: Brooke and Jeff.
0: Okay. I wasn't sure if they were familiar with me.
2: Just end the show, Jeff.
0: Okay, the show's over. Let's play the sound effect.
3: That's a sound effect. Yep.
0: There it is. That sounds. It comes through the speakers of your car.
4: You're not gonna make it
0: and
4: stop.
0: Then it goes into your ears.
2: Yeah.
0: The end.
5: iRock is back.
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19: Heads up heading to SFO. Is this report powered by Lowe's? If you're trying to take the South 280 connector to West 380, there was a two-vehicle wreck partially blocking the left lane. Heading south on 680 over the Sunol grade, not far from 84. Debris in the left lane, a vehicle in the center divide. North on 101, Morgan Hill to San Jose, 29 minutes. San Jose to Mountain View in 20. North 87, 10 minutes from 85 up to 280. 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

Good morning to Tori in Campbell. Got us on after her yoga class. All right. Get your stretchy stretchies. I love it. I do love me some yoga. Thanks for having us on, Tori and Campbell. You are the absolute best.

0: So I thought Ted Lasso was coming out today. It was actually out last night because it comes out at midnight Eastern time. So a little bit after 9 o'clock last night, I watched episode 1 of season 4. I am so excited. It was good.
1: Yeah.

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4: Mix 106.5 traffic. Couple crashes cleared, but the backup remains. This report powered by Capital One, like southbound 280, slow out of San Bruno from Hickey to the 380 connector, where there was an earlier crash cleared. And then in Menlo Park, a crash south 101 near Willow with four vehicles involved. All lanes back open, but you're heavy out of Redwood City, south 101. North 87, our typical slowing as you approach 280. The drive from 87's 85 up to 280, 14 minutes. 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
10: Northbound 87 backed up. We can explain why. 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North 87, a 16-minute ride from 85 all the way up to 101. Not only was there a hit and run where North 101 meets 87, but North 87 around 280, there's that road work. It's 12 minutes just from 85 to 280. North on 85, 39 minutes from South San Jose to Mountain View. Milpitas to Mountain View, 18 minutes on West Dew 37. iRock is back at Laguna Seca. Jimmy Johnson, Kurt Busch, Zach Brown, and more will be racing classic iRock cars at the Rolex Monterey Motorsports Reunion, August 12th to 15th. 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

0: Hello, near San Jose's airport is this report powered by Audible. Northbound on 87, not only are we seeing some brake lights approaching 280, but northbound 101 slow in that 87-880 corridor. And so northbound on 101, the Morgan Hill to San Jose ride, clocking in at 26 minutes. San Jose to Mountain View 15, Mountain View to Menlo Park 8, North 87, the drive from 85 all the way to 101, 19 minutes. 15 minutes of that just getting from 85 to 280. North 880, 4 minutes from 280 to 101. 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
14: Seeing that slow and go on North 87. Is this report powered by Capital One? North on 87, the full ride from 85 to 101 will take you 14 minutes, but 11 minutes of that just from 85 to 280. That's North 87. West 237, a 14-minute commute from Milpitas to Mountain View. That 5-minute delay mainly from 880 out to Zanker, west on 237. North 101, a little bit of slowing near Blossom Hill Road. There was a crash there that cleared. North 101, Morgan Hill to San Jose, 25 minutes. San Jose to Mountain View in 13. 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

are we supposed to have spicy margaritas now? This is a tragedy. They're recalling jalapenos because of a salmonella outbreak. Don't do this to us. We're right in the thick of a heat wave, summertime in August. We need our spicy margaritas. Please, take care of the jalapenos.

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1: You are kidding me. Are you serious?
0: Where the 20s come with confusion, chaos, and Brooke and Jeffrey phone taps.

It has been a ton of fun today. Thanks for hanging with me. I'm Mark Acton. I'll be back tomorrow, 9 in the morning. It's going to be a ton of fun. We are going to party on Thursday. Chris Jackson's here to kick off your afternoon with you with Taylor Swift.

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12: 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If you're heading out on southbound 880, that drive out of San Lorenzo, good half an hour to reach 237, about a 10-minute delay being reported. There's a new crash just now coming in for San Jose, northbound 87, right before Taylor. Three cars.

0: No other details. CHP is on the way. Now, northbound 87 has been crowded between 85 and 101. Some construction through that stretch. IROC is back at Laguna Seca. Jimmy Johnson, Kurt Busch, Zach Brown, and more will be racing classic IROC cars at the Rolex Monterey Motorsports Reunion August 12th to 15th. Get tickets at WeatherTechRaceway.com. I'm Valerie Grant. That's your Mix 106.5 traffic update.
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It's Chris Jackson. I want to know, which street do you drive the most in San Jose? Janice says Camden Avenue. She spends half her life on Camden. Well, me too, early on, because I went to Leland.

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8: They're cleaning up that crash in San Jose. 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You can find this on the Guadalupe Parkway. That's northbound 87 before West Taylor. It's a right lane that's blocked off. Emergency crews are out there. Lots of road work affecting northbound 87 between the long and just before 280. It's a right lane closed off. That's why you're backed up out towards Elmden Expressway. In Fremont, a grass fire eastbound 84 before 880. It's on the right-hand shoulder. The trees are affected. Fire department's just now arriving. 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I'm Valerie Grant. That's your Mix 106.5 traffic update.
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Mix 106.5. Today's best mix, Adams. Well, he wanted to go to Pedro's in Santa Clara, but he says he doesn't want the traffic with the concert, the AC/DC concert at Levi's. Dude, there's a Pedro's in Los Gatos, too. It's fun.

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13: So slow drive into Milpitas. Mix 106.5 traffic is powered by Taco Bell. If you're heading out of San Lorenzo on South 880, it's a half an hour drive to 237, almost a 10-minute delay there. So much better news in San Jose, that one injury crash that was affecting the Guadalupe Parkway northbound. That has been cleared. Now, between the long and 280, the right lane is closed for construction, so it's got just snow from Almaden Expressway. There's a wreck in Mountain View, 101 northbound at Old Middlefield Way. It's on the shoulder, a little bit heavy, though, from Moffitt Boulevard. 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I'm Valerie Grant. 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
12: Hey, they're got a concert later tonight at Levi Stadium. Some closures already in effect. Mix 106.5 traffic is powered by Audible. You can find Tasman Drive closed both sides of the Convention Center Circle in preparation for tonight's concert. It's going to be crowded in San Jose, Guadalupe Parkway northbound from the Long to 280. It's a right lane closed off. Just have yourself from Almaden Expressway. Mountain View cleaning up that wreck northbound 101 at Old Middlefield Way. Looking better, being cleared off to the shoulder. Oh, when you start listening to books on Audible, traffic might seem like less of an annoyance and more of an opportunity for another chapter. 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That's your Mix 106.5 traffic update.
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16: 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I'm

Mix 106.5, today's best mix. What's the best street in San Jose to hit all the green lights? Abby, it says it's Alameda Expressway. That would be nice.

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Big concert at Levi's tonight, AC/DC. So a lot of people are avoiding Highway 237 altogether.

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2: Hey, there's a slow drive into Capitola. Mix 106.5 traffic is powered by Discover. A lot of people heading out on southbound 1. It's going to be heavy for Morrissey and stays very slow out towards Park. Guadalupe Parkway has been heavy northbound between the Long and 280. It's road work in that right lane, so it's got you backed up from Almaden Expressway. Also slow out in Milpitas, jumping over to northbound 880. It's a half an hour drive time into San Lorenzo, so a 10-minute delay waiting for you there. 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
1: Hey, there's a slow drive into Capitola. Mix 1065 traffic is powered by Discover. A lot of people heading out on southbound 1. It's going to be heavy for Morrissey and stays very slow out towards Park. Guadalupe Parkway's been heavy northbound between the Long and 280. It's road work in that right lane, so it's got you backed up from Almaden Expressway. Also slow out of Milpitas, jumping over to northbound 880 to half an hour drive time into San Lorenzo, so a 10-minute delay waiting for you there. 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

Mix 106.5, today's best mix. Oh, Katie in San Jose. She says she just overcommitted as a volunteer at her kid's school, which is about to start. Can you turn my bad day into a good one with one song? I got you.

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1: Let's listen in on a live, unscripted second grade Challenger school class. 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
2: 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She grabbed the fly and threw a few jets of silk around it and rolled it over and over, wrapping it so it couldn't move. Wilbur watched in horror.
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17: Hi there. Starting to slow down in Sunnyvale. Mix 106.5 traffic is powered by Discover. Heading out on Weatherwind southbound, filling in from Lawrence Expressway to 87, then tapping on the brakes again from 880 out towards Oakland Road. It's going to pick up, but if you're going to travel further south, more slowing through Morgan Hill. Does jam up out of Milpitas, northbound 880. It's a half an hour into San Lorenzo, 13-minute delay. 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

¡Feliz lunes, martes, miércoles! ¡Hump day! Just a couple more hours left, and then we're headed into the weekend. We got this. It's your girl, Shan, on Mix 106.5, today's best mix. I gotta send this one out to Sarah

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So if you didn't perform a full-on concert for your parents, did you even have a childhood? Like, come on, right? Your parents just sitting on the couch like we were headlining that world tour. The good times.

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4: From the people who brought you It's the Dog Park comes

0: tonight. The showtime is 7 p.m., but the lot's open at 3:30, and already we're seeing a backup eastbound 237 Lawrence Expressway across to Zanker in Milpitas. Accident southbound 880 before Dixon Landing. Car versus a big rig on the shoulder. And in Cupertino, southbound 280 at Wolf Road, a two-car accident on the shoulder. 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

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More unpredictable than a South Bay commute. 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

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Oh my gosh, I'm so excited for you. Your code word is divide, D-I-V-I-D-E, divide. 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

Fun fact, I used to be a drummer in a band, and we used to play that song. We were called Elevator Love Letters. And no, don't even try to look it up, because this was before phones and YouTube. Thank God.

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15: A crash in Cupertino spotting up 280. This update powered by Discover. Southbound 280 before Wolf Road, an accident has the two left lanes blocked. Traffic is backed up toward Magdalena. Then once you get past that, more delays downtown on 280 from Bascom to 10th Street. At Levi's Stadium, we have a concert that kicks off at 7 o'clock tonight, but the parking lots are already open. For that reason, we're seeing eastbound 237 backed up from Matilda Avenue across to Zanker. 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

0: I remember my mom getting us to school, and she was in the car honking, and we wouldn't come out. And she'd be like, what are you waiting for? Hurry up, you're going to be late.
1: ¿Por qué les pesa?
0: That was always her line.
1: ¿Por qué les pesa?
0: I don't even think I can translate that to English, but, you know. If you know Mama Berries, you know.

at Myth Lounge, and then heading to Campbell for an after party, and then going back to La Vic's for tacos and having the orange salsa all over your face and your favorite Forever 21 dress with glitter all over the floor.

Depot was out there. I mean, the community was out in full effect. We had so much fun. They had face painting. And apparently every city did this. I heard there was one in SF, one in out in San Jose too. National Night Out yesterday. So much fun.

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Is that our tías doing a limpieza on us right now? What the heck? 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It's fun.

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